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I am 26 GA, so that's suspicious. I got 281 should be all set.

0: Yes, sir. I'll take 3277. I have 265 with me. I'm all set there. You're familiar.
1: So far. I think it occurred at the North Street Rec Center. One suspect had a gun.

Flight connection V211. For the drop holding of 1573, do we have carbon 8, not rolling with EMS for the 19-year-old female attending a mental health episode and impacting people?

0: sir. 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
1: Second section, U205 for a fight with weapons, 62 block of Bedford Street, about 20 kids getting ready to fight, two have a left.

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1: Oh, we're working on it.
0: No. Is Tech County a secure for towns north? Tech County is secure for towns north. You should be clear 2037.

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Ontario with Henry George King, 7266. 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

0: fire NGMS, 4 Zeller Police. Got 2 people who were assaulted with a gun, and the male is armed with a gun. Central, far back.
1: 281.
0: 281 Central.

0: the description. Should we do off of bus 4?
1: Yeah, we got a female Rhoda Davis, like female wearing black shorts. All parties are outside. Looks like we got a gray VW and a white Camry waiting at the corner.
0: So it seems like it's more of a fight about to happen.
1: This will mirror

right, Patrol 21, there's nobody at this location with a gun. Nobody here is assaulted. Supposedly, it's a dispute between some people that live at the corner of Jane Hague, trying to get more information.

0: 1241, you do a fire and EMS stage. Are they going to be needed?
1: Everyone go back in service, and if you're holding the area, you can release it.
0: And for Christmas, I think.

0: Jonathan Jackson, 2273 corresponds to the AMS Danger Service Tower A, 125 St. Paul Street, 350 Old Mail Avenue, lake issue.
1: Anyone in the area of Jane Hague?
2: 291, we're on Danger Avenue.
1: Is there a black male over there, maybe in that house just east of the corner store on the north side, wearing all black and fanny pack?
2: Yes. At my house. That's holding the male as he comes.

0: September, according to Rise of Triple Welfare, 215 Avenue D.
1: 2270.

0: DJ.
1: Two more here, I'll unrelated to my current, can you show me how will they walk up at 45 West Ave?
2: Two 23, you can hear me.
0: 2-23,
3: 10-4. 2-0-3, sorry about that, 2-8.
2: I don't have anything showing. I should be out there.
1: Yeah. 817.
3: Jay.
0: 291-10-4, off that was my house.

0: J&M near Mike Charlie Yankee is 614 near Clayton.
1: Harvest Smith Highway?

0: with EMS to 310 Emerson Street. 28-year-old male laying on the ground. He won't say why he's requesting an ambulance.
1: Right corner.
0: 281, copy.

0: 281.
1: He's a rig. He's got a very large open sore that's infected. He's currently covering himself up with a white blanket in a vacant lot next to 304 Emerson.
0: Evening. 7 Monroe Ave, Mark, Texas, hot. For a 63-year-old overdose, Narcan was given.
1: For a current, can you show us on that child in Campbell?

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0: 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I'm off my business.

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0: 127.
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0: Auburn or Ravine, New York. Mike George, Venom. 3499.
1: Roger, sir, Billy. Copy.
0: Hold on, you

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1: Steve Manning Goodman, just let me know on the Snyder speaking event.
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1: 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It's 940 West Broad. 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
1: 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Where are you, Sarge? The Upper Falls entrance. Okay.

CP-91 for the Minuteman, Air 172 and 6-10. 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

0: Jackson. 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
1: Copy.

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1: Did you just cancel AMR? Emails are refusing.
2: Copy.

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0: Clinton Section holding a child welfare at 100 Granberry Drive.
1: 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All sets chronic.
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Copy. It says he attempted to leave, not sure if he's still there.

0: Glendale Park, and do we have 30-year-old female passed out? 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

0: his BMI through that job at Tal Street. 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
1: He'll have to go back and have her, and we'll have one in custody.
0: He's one in custody at 2219.
2: Under.
0: One under at 2219.

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0: I'm going to check the welfare and burglary. Also other details.
1: Over. Contact 207 for the chief of welfare.

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He's been using marijuana and

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1: 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Just now, standing on the corner, 114 Center.

0: Pennsylvania Neighbor Trouble at 1624 North Clinton, and another Neighbor Trouble at 183 Hayward.
1: Hey, so I'm Charlie, you just do the text.

being flagged down Upper Falls and Henry for this menacing. 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

0: ambulance is requesting RPD 57 Battle Street.
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0: Looks like they just cleared

0: 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Is there any description of this guy with a fit suit on?
1: I gotta scroll through this quick.
0: Okay, where is Charlie Tom 6936? I got a bunch of people out here.
1: Hurst will be here for now. Out with it going, now black. 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
1: Can you add us to that, man?
2: Fuck, 0110 traffic.
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0: 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I can take the draft point at Jaden Blythe.
1: Yeah, 111, target house is going to be 335, glide streets and up and down, yellow house, white drums, males disposal upstairs. We're getting information that's going to happen 45 minutes ago, so I'm going to stand by. Also, I want everybody to back off one house away. 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Nobody on the corners. 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

0: All right, 111 to dispatch for now. Show me at least four cars in another super break, another section. Have them come in from J Street. Meet me at 371 for the debrief for being arrested.
1: 201251, we'll be at the arrest soon.
2: This alarm is all set.
3: Help.
0: I want them out of the scene and in a secured police car.

0: 31. I'll start off with your rest hand from 85.
1: Sergeant Hunter, can you confirm? Do we have 4 points containment on the house and an additional 4 officers? Do we have 4 officers doing double duty containment and rest team?
2: I'm just walking these stragglers out here. I'll confirm. I don't know if it's K3 corner. I don't know if he's conscious and breathing.
3: John, I'm on the floor. K4 corner.
0: Just let me know where I need to go.
4: Officers for the arrest team from the east side.
5: 4 officers for the arrest team.
4: Oh, okay, thank you.
1: I'm 31 in charge of the rest team, and I got 123 here. I want you in charge of witnesses.

0: Representative for Grand Oaks.
1: Just so you're aware, it's going to be for apartment three, but there is a premise warning for apartment four for Gage Warfer, who's got access to knives and swords and becomes highly agitated and destructive. He's threatened to burn down the apartment building before. But aside from that, they're doing CPR right now. Carter back.
2: There. 10-4, do you have your rifle?

0: I'm 23. I need a couple more cars here to prepare some witnesses. Probably 3 or 4 more cars.
1: Alright, you need 3 or 4 more cars to glide.
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1: Roger, you have me.
2: 235. 4 officer for the arrest team. And have you been assigned from the north to 339?
3: You got 5 coppers coming to you right now.
1: Supervisor, I can please call my own or shot.

0: but don't come any further south than 381.
1: Weapons call at 56 Copeland. The male, a female. The male has a gun in the house. There's a baby screaming. The caller is not giving much information.

0: 21 Rico, pretty nice team.
1: Oh, I copy, thank you. 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

0: Are you in position to and ready to begin call-off? 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
1: There's a car nearby I can use. Just waiting on one more.
0: All right, we are ready to start doing that, and we have to go ahead. So if you want to get some spotlights on the house in your call, just let me know before you start.
1: Okay.

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1: O-1-21, I want a continuous call off every 5 minutes and make sure we act on the job card when they're negative.
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0: 291, I got a light coming on, three side, just went back off. Level 2, I'll call it.
1: To 281. What was the description of this guy in his clothing?

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1: Be clear.

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1: 35.

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0: I don't know if you have any here, but can you recheck the ICS and see if there's any engine HMT, please?

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1: I keep having the same meal. I'm going to sit on right now. All
0: right.
2: I don't have
0: your
2: last appointment on the other side of the city.
0: Looking to see if there's any on duty H1T that can respond to our command post.
2: Okay. Bye.

0: Negative. 121, copy.
1: 11, I copy. Yeah, how long have we been doing call out so far?
0: For 15 minutes, approximately.

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1: 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Would you believe that our males be armed?
0: Telling he knows his rights.
2: Call him again if you are tired of him.
1: 121, I'll call now.
0: Where he does have some free to kind of rest.

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0: Send me 374 Norton.

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I don't have his.

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1: No, they're clear to.

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1: 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Why don't you give it a shot?
0: Okay.

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1: 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He's coming out of the door.
2: No.

Session B215 for the assist with EMS at 56 Copeland Street. The crew feels unsafe to go to the scene without RPD. Says that the suspect with Chief Cherokee last run is now back in the area of the location. EMS is concerned.

0: 205, you give me a minute, familiar, I can go by.
1: Trevor, as previously stated in the first shot, the male left the location with a gun in that gray Jeep Cherokee.
2: She said he did not have a gun and he doesn't own the gun. She just said that because she was scared.
1: I do believe AMR will still want police presence.
2: 10-4.

pretty suspicious vehicle left in the street of Caroline Street and Goodman Street. Sorry, South Goodman Street. Says caller calls to hear a female screaming.

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1: Perfect. 4707, call from the female left.
0: 10-4.

0: is that suspicious and thrilling.
1: Resting on Caroline Street, headed, I don't have a good direction of travel. So the female screams are still coming from Caroline, not a cargo bay.

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1: Yes.

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1: That's my face.

0: Unless you've been assigned a task, you're free to leave. We are going to open up GA Glide, and we should be all set. Thank you, everybody.
1: I'm sure I'm all set from that one.
2: 1-4.

0: out to 37 before you can reload it.
1: Two roommates arguing with each other about property. One of them has a knife. Along with the knife is outside running around the intersection. Bye, what's your name, sir?

0: night. Have it. Also, you have fun if you come to the location. No DOT either, but it looks like that is for the Delta Responder Safety Premise Ring. He's got the TBI mental health issues. He was previously arrested for CPW. History of aggressiveness towards officers.
1: 223, can happen.
2: Okay.
0: Wait. 3-year-old male having abnormal behavior. All right, Brad.
3: You're gonna need a 297 in the area.
2: All right, we're gonna go.
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0: 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Maybe it's taser involved.
1: No one's off the railroad, correct?

0: Cedar Tower A, Down Shallow Drive, is the apartment 609.
1: T35, I copy. I put myself 1, 5, and 8, 5 on it.

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1: Girlfriend, white female, 20 to 30 years old, heavy set, red hair, glasses, vesting wearing a black hoodie, black pants, possible drugs involved. Another hard way.
2: 207, we'll take that. Work to bitch. Very familiar with Mr. Toombs.

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1: 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As of right now, I don't see nothing short, but okay.
2: Coming out of the area.
0: That's number.

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0: 38 Wall Street Department B, Bakery callers, 14-year-old, last seen about 2 hours ago, black sweatshirt, blue shorts.

0: keep hold on to that gentleman for another few minutes until we figure out more. Is that here? You're with the caller?
1: That's working.

0: that he was shooting on South Ave. So we're going to go see if there's any evidence of shots fired.
1: Well, they're on South. I'm not seeing any evidence of that. Seeing a lot of rocks on the ground that were clearly thrown at a broken window as well from said rocks. But no casings or anything like that.
2: Remember.

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1: The Virgo Alarm Pilot Dollar 569 mile after, goodbye.
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2: If you can take 179 Burr Street first, please, for 410.
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0: they requested an ambulance because they busted a window with a finger and their brother was having a mental breakdown. No black, about 30, blue shirt, jeans. So the patient was outside, no further help.
1: Okay.

0: 284 Jefferson Avenue, that's the rear door. Caller says that the downstairs apartment should be empty, and they can hear someone trying to get it. Got a black male, tall, less than wearing a black hoodie, black sweatpants. There's a male. The male has a scooter from the city. He lives in the upper, which is the front door.
1: Still right here.
2: 203, if I could take it back, Bob was 35.

0: This is your app.
1: Anyone?
2: You can
1: go ahead and send us the next priority to that.
2: The person would take 42 Orlando Street. Having an issue with the ex-boyfriend wanted him removed. His name is Travis. Had been drinking. There is an order of protection in place. Also got a mental health history. Wearing a black shirt. It's originally had EMS added as well for an assault. But EMS went back in service and put in a new job if they needed.

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1: Before saying that nephew is home now, but smells of drugs. Can be 2:45. Can be 2:45. Possible birth 28 Tracy.

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0: Yes, this is on this caller. Heard a loud crashing noise as you're just in the backyard. She can be waiting across the street in a white Honda Civic.
1: Okay.
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1: We'll be stepping out with a few actual formats. I got you on site with me.

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1: 291, go ahead.
0: It's going to be behind 195 Saratoga, or on Doss Alleyville. New York plate, Henry William George, 2933. I don't know if you could have stolen it.

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it at 75 Wellington Ave. Caller saw me walk up the driveway and lost something.

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Witness section B287, call the ambulance from the outside the office for a male saying he was assaulted.

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1: With a suspicious at Doss Alley and Postar. Two bench.
0: 10-4.

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1: What?
0: Also, here, you can send me that NBA draft holder. I'll be pulling up.
1: Someone just borrowed that.

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1: Or 225. 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
0: 7-1.
1: Okay, I want to check the dumpster to see if someone is in it or near it. I was just rambling on.

0: 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One pass.
1: And for the comments, the caller or employee is refusing to respond.
0: I don't know if he's an employee, but his name is requesting for dispatch, he's not responding.

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1: Okay.

0: 2-0 and plate for me. First one's going to be New York Mary Baker George, 6741. Second one's going to be New York 135-22, Tom Victor.
1: Number 5.

0: there are people on the third floor yelling, "Help me!" 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His name is Caitlin.
1: Yeah, I guess I'm gonna.
0: There's a promise line for PIC to be called to locations while you start PIC there as well.

0: 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Heard about 147.
1: When you can cancel the bosses, I'll take care of it.
0: 237, 10-4.

0: Wearing a black mask, black clothing, last seen headed towards Murray on foot.
1: 121, can we start K-9 then? And do we have any shot spotter in the area?
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0: Und
1: 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The victim does not speak English.
2: Here next, I've been sent to be out with you.
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0: 121. 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
1: Yeah, there's two Chinese restaurants on this area.
2: Looks like it's that one next to the wine liquor station.
1: All right, that's 420 oil.

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0: North or south, allow.
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0: Alaska. 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Helping them. He's not small. So. See him right in that area. Here.
1: Copy.

0: now? 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
0: Check the camera over and set it off. 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
1: Hello?
0: I walked up down Myrtle Street and there's a guy walking around with John wearing all black on Warner between Lyle and Otis, but he does not want anything to do with us. He already took off.

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0: 121 to camera room. Any luck with those cameras at Otis and Warner and Otis and Murray?
1: Warner is pointed on north on Del Mar Street. And Otis and Murray, I haven't seen anything on all the way back to 507.

0: teammate of the black team with the 3-by-1 officer Dan at the corner with a male black. Are you pretty in your arrest in North Mountain? 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
1: Patrol 87.

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And I'm Burl.

0: It's 211 tried to set that with potentially ran eastbound on Haloid from Borough for attempting to check the area here. If K9 7 out with us.
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1: Confirm, 1-4-1, will you be also in the air as well?

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0: Myself and Patrol 51 will take flying now.
1: Line was arguing, the female was walking away.

I was letting her that could start for this NBA with the school bus and all, but Chelsea on it. North Clinton, Norton, Fire was added to Fluid, and that's just like for an EPA.

0: Igual.
1: Me hi for the 39-year-old male having a mental health problem. Ambulance is going to be staged. That's what we do from this morning for Corey Butler, the TBI mental health issues, arrested for CPW, history of aggressiveness towards officers. There's two large dogs.

0: December. This is going to be related to a previous driver, if you suspect anyone.
1: 255 Adams Drop. It's the pickup from the hospital. Slash pickup from booking who got rejected.
0: Okay, can I clear in?
1: Oh, yeah.

0: Connection B251, Neighbor Trouble, Wind 40, Racing. Five six will for 1107 Atlantic.
1: Yeah. 35, I got it. Last call.

0: fully expecting to be 261 with EMS, 420 Murray Street for the possible overdose.
1: If there's one more car available for traffic, I appreciate it.
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1: On Central, blocking westbound traffic.
0: Bye. I want to

0: 31.
1: Myself and 211 will take Arbor Mount.
0: Down 487. 43-year-old male Hispanic Martin Delgado wearing all black. Color says he's in her white Cadillac.

someone checking the 235 from the check of welfare, the railroad tracks on Culver, near Atlantic, for the person under the overpass.

0: Second B241 for the suspicious behind 1332 Emerson Street for someone possibly sleeping in a white Chevy Equinox.
1: Chief 415.
0: Number.

0: 1245, go ahead.
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0: 10-4.

0: one over there.
1: Somebody tried to claim we're mad at the mental health crisis and trying to bring a date down, and he is reported to be violent.

0: 217, both those jobs are for animal control. No, come on, come on.
1: Welcome back home.
2: Okay, all set. 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

0: 255.
1: 255, go ahead.
0: 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I already read the details. I'll be all set with it. Put that decon encrypted in my box.

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1: 4-5, be all set.
0: 4-5, 10-4.

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0: 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He's all set.
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1: Another dangerous condition, 490 westbound, South Winton Road for, this is a large piece of wood in the lane. I'll put it in your box.
0: Copy.

0: you just clear my current with a 40 and put me on 14%.
1: I'm sorry, I can't copy your radio. 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
0: 14's assist.

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It's a caller versus a boyfriend. 223 to right by.

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They're inside a storage unit. That's what we have.

0: Just so you're advised, we're getting additional. 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So the male displayed a gun, light skin male, black, approximately 18 years of age, wearing a black sweater, black pants.
1: Got it.

0: other time at 4 o'clock on the 17th?
1: 47. I'll be late on that.
2: Copy, but I'll turn around ahead of you.

of worms. Two 81 Trust, 3505 Lyle Avenue at Polo Supreme.

3201, suspicious condition at Corgan Street and the Estee Street at our TS layover. Four. We had an Indian male with long hair, purple hoodie, had a metal pipe with hitting poles with it.

0: Thank you. 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
1: All set.
0: 10-4-4, something about setting your stop.
1: 472, that would make

0: 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And a person standing in the college driveway, drinking college regular round.
1: Oh, you can send me that MVA on Garson.

0: just on viewed a personal injury accident at the intersection of Lake Ave and Flower City Park. We have airbags deployed to be firing in there.
1: Four.
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1: 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My computer's not working.
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0: another trespasser at 719 Brown Street. 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Three to ride by with 213 Brown Street.
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I'm currently inside the hair store. Says he's wanted by the police. 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

0: There is an ambulance on the job. 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
1: Okay, thank you.

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Is her head beating back?

0: One. 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How far?
1: Can you put the neighbor Trumbull and Norton in my box, please, and show me pulling up for that medical call on Miller Street?

0: 617. Just note the job card. This Miles having a mental health crisis. Was running in and out of traffic. It's approximately 85 degrees out.
1: 10-4.

0: Lavelle, the pick was never put on this job.
1: Family Trouble, 35 Ardmore Street, the Genesis House, a female resident versus the child's father, who lives outside. All right, 253, I also had a walk-up from the mailman at the unit here about 17 Dakota Street for an active domestic going on. Is there a call over there?

0: Control 5-1. Be done here in just a minute, and I'll swing by Dakota with her. I have 211 as well. Okay, so 253, you're going to be going over to Dakota, and Patrol 5-1 is going to be going with you with 211.
1: You have two waiting cars that can take it. She's waiting for a job.

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So you have any? Two. Because you're going to be looking for me on black female, one good win wearing a black shirt, arrived on foot. Female's a 24-year-old black female named Lonisha Homer wearing all black, has a baby with her as well.

0: Health and Welfare at 27 Christopher Court.
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0: Do you mind if we continue?
2: From me three, I'm just logging on. You can send it to me after that.
0: Unknown in the area of 33 Franklin Court and over my female cruising.
3: I'm in B215, got a report of a fight, Ripley and Webster, for a group of girls fighting.
0: Everyone, you can put that check to welfare in my box, please.
4: Well.
1: Ring is clear.
0: Trudy, 1-10-4.

0: be out with her father. 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
1: Is her father 24 years old?

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1: This is KV, location for Rapid SOS. People saying that there is a fire in the house, but left.

0: 242.
1: For 243 on the back. Weapons to Gerard Street. Caller says there's a group of girls outside and already fights that knives and guns are involved. Caller is threatening to beat someone else, and a black male has a gun, and then they hung up on us. I don't think they're just shut in the black male. Under our view.
0: 275 on the.
1: 75, huh? Time for it.

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1: The landlord's matches phone. While he was recording them, and then it broke. I'm going to issue between the two. Front row, bye.
0: 277.
1: 5-4.

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1: Two three three ten four two four three, you copy?

0: Tonight, well, for at Flower and North Clinton, we're too bad with the
1: all right, two badge. Please, I go off Flower Street.

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1: Or heard somewhere in the area of 390 East River, College Avenue, going to be at Eastman Dental at 625 Elmwood.
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0: Go for it.

0: 20 Green Knolls Drive on a family trouble, the unknown apartment, the daughter's hitting her 11-year-old son. 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
1: Julia 5, turn on my box.
0: Okay. 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
1: Again, that's why I told you to put it in my box.
0: All right, it's going in there.

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1: 381, I got it all set.
0: 38174. Oh, sure, I'm waiting for a minute.
1: 10-4.

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0: infantry. 7-4. 3-7-4, Trooper Street. Oh, no, 15-year-old Thomas is supposed to be here. They're with two sisters, and Matt has learning disability.

0: connection to meet 287 with fire and EMS for the pedestrian truck in the parking lot unit.
1: Thanks.
0: 237 10-4, it's going to be a FedEx truck that hit the female local location.

0: Before, and they changed the address to 67 Kelly Street. They're in front of 67 Kelly Street.
1: 213, is that you calling that too, bitch? Lake section will be 231.

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Number 271 with AMR, with EMS for the site call, 70 Fulton Avenue, 12-year-old female having a mental health issue. One.

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0: Couple of issues with the child's father. Tree fall. Both parties uncooperative. 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

0: whatever. 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
1: So a lot of people buy those devices.

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1: The correspond to the MS for the type patient 110 Hose Avenue.
2: Two seven seven.
1: Two seven seven.
2: And the summit of Harvard, 8:15:05.
0: We have golf club. Somebody got serious bleeding from the head. One of the males did leave the location. 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
1: For Canada.
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0: How are we with the trooper staff meeting in Union, John David Union, 7th Street?

0: 8693 4DK.
1: Time for you. Got somebody else with you?
2: Yeah, I'll let him as well.
1: Time for.

Registration would be 211 for the firearm located on the roof of 200 West Ridge Road, bound by security. Fire Gemini, is holding two.

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1: I want to request an MHA for her niece, a 12-year-old having a mental health issue and uncontrollable. Section V211 for the alarm 2646 Dewey Avenue, last break.

0: Clinton Section B217 for the family trouble 12 to do by Mark Clinton Avenue. And Dividend Section B20 has a family trouble 287 Allison.
1: Go first.

0: my car for the job holding the AutoZone, now getting an update that the male is not breathing.
1: 281. Throw 78 Fulton back in the hopper. I will head to AutoZone.
0: 10-4. 241, I copy. Before you were headed there as well. I'm 281 CPR since started.
1: Copy.
2: I'm Baker.
0: 241, go ahead.
2: Can you put the 8 Fulton back in the hopper and throw me on the 281 side of ours?
0: 10-4. 2-1, God.

Not to confuse anything, I can back up 281. If 241 and 221 go, I'm going to go through that Java folder. I need a folder one.

0: We're all off.
1: 10-4. Also says the male keeps driving around the block in that white Toyota Camry, and then also says that he's going to have a handgun, not seen.

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1: 10-4.
2: Hold on.
1: 2-7-1, I got you. 10-4. Which car is back in 2-7-1 to Fulham?
2: 2-21, I'm pulling up at AutoZone right now.
1: 10-4.
2: I'll let you know if I need another car.
1: 271-10-4. 19 South Clinton Avenue is going to be apartment 146. Caller's a mental health person. I guess this guy called and left some garbled messages on their machine. They were unable to get a hold of him. Has a history of alcoholism, K-tube, and cannabis use. Can be triggered by a police presence and a history of domestic violence. Three first
0: I'm working on it.
1: Four.

0: 215, you guys on flat? Copy.
1: 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Yeah, can you send us that suspicious of 30 Strong Street, please, and then just dupe the annoyance to it? We're too bad. We'll be all set.

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1: Right here. 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

0: 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I'll let you know if they have anything.
1: It was mumbly. Can you go again?
0: I'm looking for 165 John C. Park Boulevard. 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

0: D-307 got to the MVA with an argument in North Clinton and Bastion Street. Go ahead.
1: Are you there for that warrant?
0: 10-4, thank you. All right.

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1: 3-1.
0: 3-1, I'll prep for check for welfare, 516. I'm already.
1: 10-4, credit.
0: 111, I'm with him.
1: 10-4.
2: Great.

0: Is there any need for EMS for Heavy Fulton?
1: Oh, negative. We're all okay.
0: Ron 33.
2: I hold up the line myself.
0: 10-4, Charlie Button 2, quarterback.
3: I think 253, 263, and 273 are going to reroute there for my job back to back.

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0: 3 cars still off that.
1: Sam, 14.
0: Mount Marine Genesee Section 233, the fight, 63 Katie.
2: Send me 1881. I got 241 over there.

0: actually, is it another one? I think it is, but the other one's a pedestrian stress. Fire EMS are on scene for that. Looks like it's right in the same area.
1: I'm sorry, they're going to be one in the same.
0: Okay, I'm just going to put them together. I'm going to put you on the fire, Jeff.

Phoning Lake Mission 201 has picked responding to 3330 Lake Avenue at Public School 42. Have the 11-year-old male who is being aggressive towards adults and harming himself.

0: hurt anything? Marker to that.
1: Suspicious now that approaching the car area on a possible EML scan at the corner of Monroe and South Goodman.

0: To myself and 265 Earl, say here. We'll take care of that voice call. We already read the details.
1: Okay, thank you.

Only a location 281 has EMS and fire responding to 956 Lyle at the Lyle Library for the 40-year-old female who passed out in the bathroom and was given Narcan.

0: 61.
1: Straight on. Part of that.

Southern Cross State 205, 220 Cummings Street. It's centered as a menacing. But a female caller is just rambling, saying something about a male coming down the street, heading to her, and she said she's going to stab him, and then she

0: You found both cars out of Terrace Park.
1: There is a check of welfare. I'm thinking in regards to current. Can someone signal Adams?
0: Okay.

then it has any teasing contracts for an employee of theater with power for an employee calling it in for a resident that was terminated. Please verify your name,

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1: 213.
0: Looks like a Mount Black with a gun, a white t-shirt, gray pants, long hair, collars whispering and hung up on our complaint for our TCC estimate. I need a car with 213.

manufacturing 223, the VH ACC 65 Genesee Street, for the 945. Leak section 281B for a technical welfare, 51 Potter Street, personal walk into the field, and sat down, and then laid down.

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1: 125, you got a fire going. 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

0: talking about MBA at Portland today. 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
1: Call her maybe, but the 14-year-old is upstairs in the bedroom. I'm going to call her mom and aunt are downstairs arguing with trying to get the mail outside of the location.

went back to a Hyundai Sonata four-door sedan late. It was a rented RV trailer, it says.

0: 25. Put right after an Ashley Desmore. I just got another tab in from a Stephanie Desmore. Appears to be related to this same incident. All right, are you handling this, or should I leave it in the hopper?
1: 205. I got it.
0: All right, perfect. 205.

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Genesee Section 73. I got 25 Franklin Street, Sibley Tower Building. I got one call for a medical cause unknown, for a medical alarm, I'll contact me. And also got one for a female jumping on a male. Someone did a knife there.

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It looks like the Hoppy security officer was assaulted. The male black blue scrubs walking towards shelter on Liberty.

0: please, 9101, come on your line. 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I still have you on the Walmart job this morning at 8:38. Just didn't know if you had a code for me to put on it.
1: I haven't done it. I apologize.
0: No problem.

0: totally mental health. He's unable to take care of himself. PL Tower is 500 South Ave, apartment 17C, Charlie.
1: Yeah, send me a message, drop at the office, please.
2: I'm sorry, which one?

3205, fires responding from Warriors Down, 70 Lyceum Street. PD was headed for precautionary. Because somebody was giving him a hard time about what happened to the wires.

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1: Gate cars pulled up to see what's going on.
0: Not on Warner Street or no?
2: Yeah, we're lying right now. I'll let you know.
0: Okay.
1: Cars can slow down. Looks like they're trying to stop our U-Haul. Unless it's taking off from them. I'll get you some more.

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Now Hispanic. Other than that, they should be all set.

0: Mr. Horvery.
1: Thanks for listening. And can you put it back on my box list?
2: Yeah.

0: nursing session 203B for the mothers with 12 pills. Ambulance has a job on 34 Garfield.
1: Thanks,

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1: you. 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
0: Did you see the other one that's there, though? They were fighting with knives and everything that's probably related. I don't know. You're out.

0: or do it is send this to you and give you a backup because it's the same place. Yeah, I know, but I'd rather be safe than sorry. I need a car to go with Patrol 53, 25 Franklin Street.
1: 2730,
2: possibly heading to 36 Lincoln.

0: You can send myself a patrol ADC that has all details and all that.
1: Okay, coming at you. At 25 Franklin, for that caller in the female neighbor, verbal making threats. Just so you're aware, that's waiting there too.

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1: Too much.
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0: Bro on Mean Street in North Carolina, my boss.
1: Two 07 on the back.
2: All right. Meet your box 257 207. 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

0: 3205, two males fighting outside of Salvatore 1700, Culver.
1: Okay, the new one here, apparently 825, a caller versus the neighbor.

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0: 11-year-old having a mental health problem. 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
1: 07, you got it.
0: Hispanic female, 11 years old, was punctured by color shorts. Her name is Carly. 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

0: Yeah, it's time to get back to the plane. 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You've already got a smoker and got a shift from the plane area.
1: Got it.

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1: Hand up.
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0: And I have a car headed to the movie theater, see if there's a scene somewhere.
1: We did have another thing that occurred at a Honda little bar for Tender Moro.
0: Four times left.

0: It says everything is kind of normal in the background. 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
1: 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They're having an argument over property.
2: 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That's my job. Also, the details.
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0: Came in around 2 o'clock.
1: Ah, we're out of it. We'll be on set. 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
1: Control 83.
0: You can send that family trouble out, Buffalo. I will let you know if I'm able to make contact with you.

sound for. Just repeat additionals are possibly on the train tracks, but they said their head is not on that. There may have been a vehicle parked near the bridge by the canal.

0: 267, I'll start for the criminal mischief on Toronto City. I'll set up the details.
1: Turn back 267.
2: Control 27, go by. So that's North Chocolate Box, driving through there, I think you can imagine.
1: Control 27,

03. Male on the track, freaking out. 811 West Ave behind the AMR. I don't know if it's going to be related, but possibly.

0: I'll have to just add John for now, and if I get anything further, I'll let you know.
1: Hey, can you help me?
0: It was not in 3 times.
2: Do you have your advice? Yes, I'm trying to train until we can verify the tracks are there.

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1: Patrol 83.
0: They just need other jobs. We don't need 77 anymore. And they're not at this location. They did not stop and talk to MR. So they are probably on the other side, headed back to the Buffalo Road area. The officers want to go over there and try and find them. They're not on the track, so CSX is also.
1: Time for it.

0: No, sorry, not acting right. 688, Garth. Don't work. Color clothing.
1: Visible from the Empire side.

0: Lady Bird.
1: 42 Independence, and there's nothing showing on either side. We'll keep checking, though.

0: haven't heard it. I got MVM. Time for the two-car MPA party target in Carter Valley. Thanks, Paul and Andrews. I'll be out.
1: Two, six, three. I'll go by late.

0: still can't find anyone, so unless we get anything else on this, we're going to be all set.
1: 10-4.
2: Yeah, we'll deal with 2640 real quick from the current.

0: Also, staff not letting him into the building, he won't give us any information and hung up on us, Carter Rabbi.
1: No need, I'll be able to go there.

0: 291-281. Just here, we got another caller saying they received a call saying someone was breaking into the location.
1: We're out with the parties. There's no bird here. It changes to a neighbor trouble.
0: 9-4.

0: 2662, and you can put the missing person in the box.
1: Last four. Looks like it's one half there on the customer trouble. For trouble 379, they get...

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1: 10-4, thank you.

0: CB243 for the shot, third in the area, 60 mil Lehigh Ave. Caller, did you hear a shot? 32 mil yelling. This is Black SUV in the driveway. Caller, pass through the area, not much further.
1: 243-10-4.
2: 253 in the back.
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0: 243.
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0: I didn't get anything in. I'll see if admin came up in.
2: 143, I'm not seeing anything on the prop.

0: Curtis, Los Angeles. My father was 98 and all around.
1: It's from the other.
0: Curtis, 7-2, Reckless, Los Angeles.

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Go ahead. Time for caller believes the male took his keys during an altercation. The caller and the suspect are going to the outside waiting for police. Prayer, everybody.

2:45. Chris probably related to this, you know, stop by the railroad track for that rail, and that wheelchair falls over.

0: and the railroad.
1: Denver, am I good to put you in a second service? Denver, 245, 245, 245.
2: Denver, 245.

0: around.
1: For the family trouble, caller's having issues with the daughters of the verbal tram, mixed female wearing a red bandana, black shirt, black shorts, possibly under the influence. And the caller took the keys and is refusing to give them back to her, Rabbi.
2: Three,

Caller is having issues with the neighbor, but both parties are separated at this time. 107 Aberdeen.

0: 2705, two bench also.
1: And 291 signal at me.
2: Yeah.

16297 to the neighbor trouble at Parkland Central Park. Timing issues in tenants, and there is a response safety protocol for this location. Be correspondent.

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1: Three 26 5 3 down through the apartment,

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2: It's Alphonse Street, Florida tag. Charlie William 2, 1, stand X-ray. 2 bitch.
0: Right, Florida, that was a Florida tag.

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0: hang back.
1: All right, where's your badge? I'll be on a channel 2 at 9 o'clock. I already called it off.

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1: Show us the person from ATV Dirt Bike. Welcome to Thomas. I'll stop there. I'll ask you now if you can park.

0: 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Shut me off.
1: Turn heavy, you can clear in medical. Victim's uncooperative at this time, but we're going to try to work it out.
2: One, Clinton shut down, no sound coming. And Upper Falls, no westbound first, just to try and clear some traffic out. Then we'll work on the other direction after that.
0: Three.
1: 243, go ahead.
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1: An unresponsive driver.
2: 7-7, we're behind the ring, I'll go with him.

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1: That's going to be Elmira, Louisiana and Upper Falls, probably Clinton, you know, southbound and Oakland, Upper Falls and on the Robert Warfield, and then Clinton northbound at the Cops Plaza entrance.

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0: multiple Spanish Heating Officer to assist Clinton Dixon, North Clinton Ave, half a call at Liberty East.
1: Nora found it. Clinton and St. Bruce, please.

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0: Can you send all cars to neighbor trouble on Springfield Terrace?
1: We're also the dog coming out of the collision yard. The 50 suspect could leave in a gray sedan, unknown. License plate that came towards us.
2: We're coming out of 76 Warner. We'll open the door.

0: just want to say it's headed south on North Clinton right now, Beth Morales.
1: All right, dispatch, I'm 297, I'll tell you following the rig.

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1: Yeah, it was headed south on Clinton, heading strong. And then if we could have one more car ready to go, if we're going to have one more patient going.
2: Yeah, I'm going to just meet up with them, too.

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1: Four seven off the track.
0: Thank you.

0: starter rig for Drunk Mental on the Clinton for St. Paul side.
1: We're intercepted and dealt with, but again, just keep an eye out for the remainder of the evening. Just last time on the Clinton side.

0: time visiting more industries. It's going to be a black Kia SUV and a black Honda SUV. Just doing donuts in the parking lot.
1: No, you'd love it. Going to be on the same call size.

0: Yeah, it looks like they went to strong. I didn't call them for firm.
1: I have two of the three. We're just missing one now. Last four left. About a couple minutes after the second, so they're probably still in the room.
2: Okay.

opens up for the downtown cars. Due to it's got to be environment, we've got to follow this hospital. So RTX won't have that cop through a little bit.

possible 56-year-old male threatening to jump off the Veterans Memorial Bridge eastbound.

0: 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We have another available car to start that way.
1: 201, we can head that way.
0: But I did it for Propels and Clinton. I'll switch it to Joseph.

0: 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Sitting west. We got a potential jumper here standing on top of the Memorial Bridge here, right at Lake Avenue.
1: Yes, ma'am, please. Four one, can we work with Clinton Session to get westbound shut down, please?
2: Just ask for resources, so you might have to reach out to an SP car for that.
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0: The east side of travel or the west side?
2: That he was in the eastbound lane.

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1: 7:30, we got him down, all right? Just keep the cars coming.
2: On 42, show me en route for HMP. Super 5, happy all time. That looks like they got him off the railing.
3: Hi, Dobbin. You can put me back in the NBA.
2: That's

RDH. We'll be off that if we need additional resources.